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3: Hi everyone, we're headed for a partly cloudy night tonight. Temperatures dropping down to 58. Then for tomorrow, partly sunny. Could see a few showers and storms late in the day with a high of 85. Tomorrow night, some scattered showers and thunderstorms dropping to 65. Looks good Thursday, sunny and 82. From WTWO, your local weather authority, I'm meteorologist Jesse Walker.

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1: It's time to think spooky nights and crisp mornings at Once Upon a Child. 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
7: All right, we're headed for a partly cloudy night tonight. Temperatures dropping down to 58. Then for tomorrow, partly sunny. Could see a few showers and storms late in the day with a high of 85. Tomorrow night, some scattered showers and thunderstorms dropping to 65. Looks good Thursday, sunny and 82. From WTWO, your local weather authority, I'm meteorologist Jesse Walker.

0: 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WBOW.
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4: All right, everyone, we're headed for a partly cloudy night tonight. Temperatures dropping down to 58. Then for tomorrow, partly sunny. Could see a few showers and storms late in the day with a high of 85. Tomorrow night, some scattered showers and thunderstorms dropping to 65. Looks good Thursday, sunny and 82. From WTWO, your local weather authority, I'm meteorologist Jesse Walker.

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9: Hi, everyone. We're headed for a partly cloudy night tonight. Temperatures dropping down to 58. Then for tomorrow, partly sunny. Could see a few showers and storms late in the day with a high of 85. Tomorrow night, some scattered showers and thunderstorms dropping to 65. Looks good Thursday, sunny and 82. From WTWO, your local weather authority, I'm meteorologist Jesse Walker.

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Good morning. I'm Rob. Appreciate you being here. This hour, Simple Minds, Whitesnake, and Naked Eyes. Nothing like starting the day with a little bit of a Rick Roll. It's Rick Astley, Never Gonna Give You Up on 1027 WBOW.

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6: Good morning from the WTWO Newsroom. I'm David Shepard reporting. Terre Haute Police preparing for large crowds this weekend for the return of the Shy Diesel Extravaganza. It'll be Friday and Saturday at the Pigo County Fairgrounds. PHPD says they'll have extra officers out through the weekend assisting with traffic and responding to calls for service. Police are asking drivers to be patient and use caution on local roadways during the event. An Indianapolis man in jail on meth charges following a traffic stop early Tuesday morning in Clay County. The Sheriff's Department says deputies tried to stop a vehicle on I-70 and noticed possible criminal activity. Search of the vehicle uncovered marijuana, 6 grams of meth, and drug paraphernalia. 41-year-old Eric Bright was arrested and charged with dealing meth. He's also charged with possession. Ascension St. Vincent Clay will host a community health fair this Saturday. Area residents are invited to access low-cost health labs, preventative screening, and local fitness resources. You can also have your blood sugar and cholesterol levels checked. There will also be bone density screenings and a heart scan. Again, it's this Saturday from 8 a.m. till 11 a.m. at Ascension St. Vincent Clay. That's at 1206 East National Avenue in Brazil. In national news this morning, tributes are pouring in for the Queen of Country, Dolly Parton. Her family announced yesterday the singer unexpectedly died at the age of 80. President Trump has ordered flags to be lowered to half-staff in honor of the country music icon. In the newsroom, I'm David Shepard reporting for WTWO, your local news leader.
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14: Good morning, everyone. We're looking at partly sunny skies across the area today. A chance of some late-day showers and storms developing, a high of 85. Then for tonight, some early showers and thunderstorms dropping to 65. For tomorrow, Thursday, it's looking pretty good. Partly sunny, a little cooler, a little less humid, a high of 82. From WTWO, your local weather authority, I'm meteorologist Jesse Walker.

KOW. Good morning, I'm Rob. And if you're looking for your college football fix, there's a solution right here in town. Details coming your way next. Here's Huey Lewis in the news.

1027 WBOW and the college football season getting underway on Saturday night here in Terre Haute. Indiana State opening the 2026 season against Southeast Missouri State at Memorial Stadium. Kickoff is at 6, gates opened at 5, and here's a pretty good deal for families. Kids getting free to all 6 home football games this season. So if you're not doing anything on Saturday night, you could go enjoy some football under the lights. It's White Snake, and here I go again on 1027 WBOW.

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Hey, thanks for starting your day with us. I'm glad you're here. I'm Rob, and this is Bill Medley and Jennifer Warnes. So I've had the time of my life from the Dirty Dancing soundtrack on 1027 WBOW.

1027 WBOW. Hi there, it's Rob. Good morning. And we lost an icon in the music world yesterday. The queen of country music, Dolly Parton, passed away at 80 years old. I think none of us really wanted to see that maybe she had not been all that healthy in recent weeks, because how can you live in a world without Dolly? I mean, we're all going to. But she was a woman that made the world such a more beautiful place through her music and her hits and her movies. And she was nothing short of an amazing person, because what you don't hear a whole lot about is the fact that she was an excellent business person, and she advocated for herself throughout her career, which is something that women in the music industry, it's still in short supply today. But back when she started doing it, was even less common than it is now. And she was very kind about it and very generous as well. You know, she was born in a one-room cabin in East Tennessee's Great Smoky Mountains, built a legendary seven-decade career, had hits like Jolene and I Will Always Love You. She sold 100 million records. She's a member of the Country Music Hall of Fame and the Rock and Roll Hall of Fame. And you can't forget her philanthropy. She started the Dolly Parton Imagination Library. They've gifted over 200 million books to kids globally. And she also made quiet multi-million dollar donations that funded critical medical breakthroughs. And of course, she helped her community near Pigeon Forge, Tennessee as well. You can go and read the stories. And she did it smiling and with kindness. I mean, even today, I'm sad that Dolly's no longer with us. You still have to smile when you think about her. It's hard not to. Thought we'd play this good one from one of her movies. It definitely crossed over back in the day. It's 9 to 5 right here on 1027 WBOW.

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1: Good morning from the WTWO Newsroom. I'm David Shepard reporting. Terre Haute Police preparing for large crowds this weekend for the return of the Shy Diesel Extravaganza. It will be Friday and Saturday at the Vigo County Fairgrounds. GHPD says they'll have extra officers out through the weekend assisting with traffic and responding to calls for service. Police are asking drivers to be patient and use caution on local roadways during the event. An Indianapolis man in jail on meth charges following a traffic stop early Tuesday morning in Clay County. The Sheriff's Department says deputies tried to stop a vehicle on I-70 and noticed possible criminal activity. Search of the vehicle uncovered marijuana, 6 grams of meth, and drug paraphernalia. 41-year-old Eric Bright was arrested and charged with dealing meth. He's also charged with possession. Ascension St. Vincent Clay will host a community health fair this Saturday. Area residents are invited to access low-cost health labs, preventative screening, and local fitness resources. You can also have your blood sugar and cholesterol levels checked. There will also be bone density screenings and a heart scan. Again, it's this Saturday from 8 a.m. till 11 a.m. at Ascension St. Vincent Clay. That's at 1206 East National Avenue in Brazil. And in national news this morning, tributes are pouring in for the Queen of Country, Dolly Parton. Her family announced yesterday the singer unexpectedly died at the age of 80. President Trump has ordered flags to be lowered to half staff in honor of the country music icon. In the newsroom, I'm David Shepard reporting for WTWO, your local news leader.
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15: Good morning, everyone. We're looking at partly sunny skies across the area today. A chance of some late-day showers and storms developing, a high of 85. Then for tonight, some early showers and thunderstorms dropping to 65. For tomorrow, Thursday, it's looking pretty good. Partly sunny, a little cooler, a little less humid, a high of 82. From WTWO, your local weather authority, I'm meteorologist Jesse Walker.

1027 WBOW. Hi there, I'm Rob. Thanks for being here today. Hey, Saturday, September 19th, Wine on the Wabash is back for our second great show of the season. Local wineries, food trucks, and a great musical lineup. 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I will be co-hosting with Young Nick this time around, and of course, Rob from HD Productions. This is Journey. 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

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Hi there, I'm Rob. Thanks for being here today. Coming up, Vigo County restaurant inspections. Oh, boy.

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Hi there, I'm Rob, and the latest Vigo County restaurant inspections are out, and inspectors found a few things that aren't exactly appetizing, including pest issues and one restaurant closure. That's not something that happens with every inspection, is it? Now, I know that you, like me, go over to the TV station websites and you start looking at the inspections every week. Because if you and I didn't do that, they would not get posted the way they do. I'll tell you this. And then, you know what we do? Then the next few times when we're going out to eat, we just try not to think about the inspections very much, right? Because really, very few places have inspection after inspection after inspection that are perfect. So, you know, when we're going out to eat and you want to go to your favorite place and you've noticed they had a couple things they needed to work on from their last inspection, you just try not to think about it as much. Here's Bon Jovi, 1027 WBOW.

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7WBOW. Good morning. I'm Rob. Thanks for being here. Eurythmics, the outfield in Prince all this hour. There's Billy Ocean. He's offering you a ride. Hey!

1027 WBOW. You know, we have the Blood Moon Lunar Eclipse coming up. I believe it is Thursday night into Friday. And yes, you'll be able to see it here in the Wabash Valley. We'll give you all the details on that next.

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1: Good morning from the WTWO newsroom. I'm David Shepard reporting. Terre Haute Police preparing for large crowds this weekend for the return of the Shy Diesel Extravaganza. It'll be Friday and Saturday at the Vigo County Fairgrounds. GHPD says they'll have extra officers out through the weekend assisting with traffic and responding to calls for service. Police are asking drivers to be patient and use caution on local roadways during the event. An Indianapolis man in jail on meth charges following a traffic stop early Tuesday morning in Clay County. The Sheriff's Department says deputies tried to stop a vehicle on I-70 and noticed possible criminal activity. Search of the vehicle uncovered marijuana, 6 grams of meth, and drug paraphernalia. 41-year-old Eric Bright was arrested and charged with dealing meth. He's also charged with possession. Ascension St. Vincent Clay will host a community health fair this Saturday. Area residents are invited to access low-cost health labs, preventative screening, and local fitness resources. You can also have your blood sugar and cholesterol levels checked. There will also be bone density screenings and a heart scan. Again, it's this Saturday from 8 a.m. till 11 a.m. at Ascension St. Vincent Clay. That's at 1206 East National Avenue in Brazil. And in national news this morning, tributes are pouring in for the Queen of Country, Dolly Parton. Her family announced yesterday the singer unexpectedly died at the age of 80. President Trump has ordered flags to be lowered to half staff in honor of the country music icon. In the newsroom, I'm David Shepard reporting for WTWO, your local news leader.
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9: Good morning, everyone. We're looking at partly sunny skies across the area today. A chance of some late-day showers and storms developing, a high of 85. Then for tonight, some early showers and thunderstorms dropping to 65. For tomorrow, Thursday, it's looking pretty good. Partly sunny, a little cooler, a little less humid, a high of 82. From WTWO, your local weather authority, I'm meteorologist Jesse Walker.

Yes, the lunar eclipse is happening Thursday night into Friday, and you can see it here from Terre Haute. And the good news is this. You don't have to stay up until 3 in the morning to see it either. The good stuff starts happening around 10:30. The eclipse starts about an hour earlier, but the good stuff, yeah, around 10:30. That's when the Earth's shadow will actually start moving across the moon, and that will peak at about 12:12 Friday morning when 93% of the moon will be in the shadow. And if you're wondering where to look, right around midnight, it'll be up towards the south-southeast. So look up that direction, and you'll see it. That's kind of cool. I might have to try to stay up and watch it. Don't know if the Cubs are still going to be playing in Arizona. If they are, perfect timing to be at the end of the game because they start so late because they're out there and out west. Huey Lewis in the news. 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

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Time for your random fact of the day. A group of flamingos is called the flamboyants. Yes, that's the actual word, a flamboyance. It might be the most appropriate name for any group of animals I've ever heard. Because you don't look at a group of flamingos standing together and think, yeah, that's a flock. 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

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Good morning. I'm Rob. Appreciate you being here. Def Leppard from Hysteria. Let's pour some sugar on me.

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5: Ladies and gentlemen, buckle up for another, that's a pepper thing. First up is Brian. He likes to iron his shirt to look presentable to his can of Dr. Pepper. What a gentleman. That's a pepper thing. And Harper, who makes her family clap every time she cracks one open. It's a respect thing. It's also a pepper thing. Next up, Jaden, who wears a blindfold while sipping because he can't handle the beauty of an ice-cold Dr. Pepper can. We get it. It's gorgeous. And it's a pepper thing. Meanwhile, Big Mike has set up a personal wind machine so every sip comes with that slow-motion hair moment. So cinematic. That might be the most pepper thing I've ever seen. And what drives all this? That one-of-a-kind, delicious, unique blend of 23 flavors. It's a pepper thing!
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Good morning. Thanks for listening. Whether you're at work, at school, going to work or school, or just hanging out. John Henley, Billy Joel, Eddie Money, all coming up this hour. Here's Rod Stewart, Forever Young.

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Hi there, I'm Rob. Thanks for being here. Hey, Lego is having another huge year. The company's reporting record sales and revenue. And, you know, I'm thinking we need to stop calling Lego a children's toy, because it is way more than that at this point. And somewhere out there is a 54-year-old guy with a mortgage who just spent $400 on the Lego model of the Millennium Falcon. And honestly, I'm not a big Star Wars guy, but I can't judge him for that. Not at all. Sounds like fun to me. 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
1: Ladies and gentlemen, buckle up for another That's a Pepper Thing. First up is Brian. He likes to iron his shirt to look presentable to his can of Dr. Pepper. What a gentleman. That's a Pepper Thing. And Harper, who makes her family clap every time she cracks one open. It's a respect thing. It's also a Pepper Thing. Next up, Jaden, who wears a blindfold while sipping because he can't handle the beauty of an ice-cold Dr. Pepper can. We get it. It's gorgeous. And it's a Pepper Thing. Meanwhile, Big Mike has set up a personal wind machine so every sip comes with that slow-motion hair moment. So cinematic. That might be the most pepper thing I've ever seen. And what drives all this? That one-of-a-kind, delicious, unique blend of 23 flavors. It's a Pepper Thing!
2: Everyone, we have partly sunny skies in the forecast for today with a high of 85. Looks like some late day showers and storms developing. For tonight, some early showers and storms dropping down to 65. For tomorrow and Friday, both looking good. Mostly sunny both days with highs in the lower 80s. From WTWO, your local weather authority, I'm meteorologist Jesse Walker.

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10: Hi, everyone. We have partly sunny skies in the forecast for today with a high of 85. Looks like some late-day showers and storms developing. For tonight, some early showers and storms dropping down to 65. For tomorrow and Friday, both looking good. Mostly sunny both days with highs in the lower 80s. From WTWO, your local weather authority, I'm meteorologist Jesse Walker.

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There's Poison, whose Bret Michaels tried to come back a little too soon from kidney stone surgery, and now his doctors are ordering him off the road for pretty much the rest of the year, it seems like. 102.7 WBOW, here's a flock of seagulls.

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I'm Scott Steele. Well, Northview lost to Terre Haute South in girls flag football last night. It was the first Northview flag football game. So congratulations to them on launching the program. Here's

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They're hard at work renovating the Laverne Gibson Championship cross country course. And when it's all done, make sure you look out for the giant shoes. That'll be part of the landscape. Local artists are going to paint them. Yeah, of course, the national championship is coming up in November. 1027 WBOW. Yes, that time of the year almost upon us.

1027 WBOW. We're definitely not out of mosquito season yet, and some mosquitoes in the Wabash Valley testing positive for West Nile. Some experts at Purdue recommend EPA-approved repellent, protective clothing, and eliminating standing water around your homes, just as a precaution.

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2: All right, everyone, we have partly sunny skies in the forecast for today with a high of 85. Looks like some late-day showers and storms developing. For tonight, some early showers and storms dropping down to 65. For tomorrow and Friday, both looking good. Mostly sunny both days with highs in the lower 80s. From WTWO, your local weather authority, I'm meteorologist Jesse Walker.

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1027 WBOW, the World Humanoid Robot Games wrapped up in Beijing today. They're calling it the Robot Olympics. And the 100-meter race beat the human world record by almost a full second. So if your plan to survive the robot apocalypse was outrunning robots, think again.

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0: We've unlocked the vaults, and we're replaying Casey Kasem's American Top 40, the 70s. This week is from August 26, 1978. That's when Andy Gibb found An Everlasting Love. Eddie Money booked two tickets to Paradise. Donna Summer danced The Last Dance. And Joe Walsh boasted Life's Been Good. You'll hear those songs and all the top 40 hits from August 26th, 1978, right here on American Top 40, the 70s.
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5: Ladies and gentlemen, buckle up for another, yeah, that's a pepper thing. First up is Brian. He likes to iron his shirt to look presentable to his can of Dr. Pepper. What a gentleman. 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And Harper, who makes her family clap every time she cracks one open. It's a respect thing. It's also a pepper thing. Next up, Jayden, who wears a blindfold while sipping because he can't handle the beauty of an ice-cold Dr. Pepper can. We get it. It's gorgeous. And yeah, it's a pepper thing. Meanwhile, Big Mike has set up a personal wind machine so every sip comes with that slow-motion hair moment. So cinematic. That might be the most pepper thing I've ever seen. And what drives all this? 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
1: Everyone, we have partly sunny skies in the forecast for today with a high of 85. Looks like some late day showers and storms developing. For tonight, some early showers and storms dropping down to 65. For tomorrow and Friday, both looking good. Mostly sunny both days with highs in the lower 80s. From WTWO, your local weather authority, I'm meteorologist Jesse Walker.

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4: You know, I run a business and I'm very busy, so I'm not always thinking about that next app, but I've always got, you know, someone who comes in and asks me, hey, what do you want to do this month? 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

0: We've unlocked the vaults, and we're replaying Casey Kasem's American Top 40, the 80s. This week is from September 3rd, 1983. That's when the Eurythmics enjoyed Sweet Dreams. ELO declared rock and roll is king, Taco was putting on the Ritz, and Bonnie Tyler witnessed a total eclipse of the heart. You'll hear those songs, all the top 40 hits, and the long-distance dedications from September 3rd, 1983, right here on American Top 40, the 80s.
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Good afternoon. I'm Julie Henricks. Hope you're having a great hump day. Hey, listen, don't forget September 19th to mark your calendar for Wine on the Wabash. It's going to be a big one this year, and you know why? Because Mull It Over, the band that covers so much of the music we play from the 80s, will be giving their final public performance at this year's Wine on the Wabash, September 19th.

927 WBOW, playing the Valley's greatest hits. I never loved math and science when I was in high school. 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
9: Good afternoon, everyone. Partly sunny skies. We'll be keeping an eye to the sky. Some thunderstorms developing as the day wears on. Highs in the mid-80s. For tonight, a few showers and storms, mostly early tonight, dropping to 65. For tomorrow and Friday, looking good. Some sunshine, pleasant temperatures. Highs both days.

of girlfriends who reached out to me yesterday when news broke that Kate Hudson is producing a sequel to How to Lose a Guy in 10 Days. I mean, ladies, this is a rom-com we all loved. The goal is to have Kate and Matthew McConaughey return. Let's hope it happens. Here's Matthew Wilder now.

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went down to Georgia. He was looking for a soul to steal. 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
7: Good afternoon, everyone. Partly sunny skies. We'll be keeping an eye to the sky. Some thunderstorms developing as the day wears on. Highs in the mid-80s. For tonight, a few showers and storms, mostly early tonight, dropping to 65. For tomorrow on Friday, looking good. Some sunshine, pleasant temperatures. Highs both days in the low 80s. From WTWO, your local weather authority, I'm meteorologist Jesse Walker.

greatest hits. Sometimes when I read about medical research, I'm like, wow, this is what we discovered. Researchers found genetic evidence that insomnia, longer sleep duration, and daytime napping each are linked to a higher risk of developing hemorrhoids. So now you know. Here's Mike and the Mechanics.

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0: We've unlocked the vaults, and we're replaying Casey Kasem's American Top 40, the 70s. This week is from August 26, 1978. That's when Andy Gibb found An Everlasting Love. Eddie Money booked two tickets to Paradise. Donna Summer danced The Last Dance. And Joe Walsh boasted Life's Been Good. You'll hear those songs and all the Top 40 hits from August 26, 1978, right here on American Top 40, the 70s.
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1: Everyone, we're looking at scattered showers and thunderstorms for the overnight tonight. Could be a few strong storms mixed in. We'll keep an eye on that. 65 for the low. Then for tomorrow, partly sunny, not quite as warm, with a high of 82. Tomorrow night, mostly clear, dropping to 62. We're looking at sunshine and 82 on Friday. From WTWO, your local weather authority, I'm meteorologist Jesse Walker.

57 WBOW. I assume this is true. I'm reading it. But how much did you pay in late fees to Blockbuster back in the day? According to what I'm reading, they made $800 million in late fees in the year 2000. That accounted for just 16% of their revenue that year. How on earth did this company go bankrupt? $800 million in late fees? Yeah, I paid some of that. Here's John Mellencamp. Hurts so good.

You can do magic with your smart speaker. Just say, hey, Google, play WBOW, and you'll have the Valley's greatest hits. Like this one from Hall & Oates, You Make My Dreams Come True.

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0: We've unlocked the vaults, and we're replaying Casey Kasem's American Top 40, the 80s. This week is from September 3rd, 1983. That's when the Eurythmics enjoyed Sweet Dreams. ELO declared rock and roll as king, Taco was putting on the Ritz, and Bonnie Tyler witnessed a total eclipse of the heart. You'll hear those songs, all the top 40 hits, and the long-distance dedications from September 3rd, 1983, right here on American Top 40, the 80s.
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8: All right, we're looking at scattered showers and thunderstorms for the overnight tonight. Could be a few strong storms mixed in. We'll keep an eye on that. 65 for the low. Then for tomorrow, partly sunny, not quite as warm, with a high of 82. Tomorrow night, mostly clear, dropping to 62. We're looking at sunshine and 82 on Friday. From WTWO, your local weather authority, I'm meteorologist Jesse Walker.

WBOW. Sunday mornings at 6 a.m., we play Casey Kasem's American Top 40, the 70s. And this week, we're going back to August 26th, 1978. See, I would have been 9 years old.

WBOW. The Rosedale American Legion Post 290 will be hosting a fundraiser for Mission Canine Warrior on September the 12th. Oh, yeah. They provide highly trained service dogs to vets and first responders. There'll be vendors, food trucks, live music, and a cruise in September 12th, the Rosedale American Legion Post 290.

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3: Everyone, we're looking at scattered showers and thunderstorms for the overnight tonight. Could be a few strong storms mixed in. We'll keep an eye on that. 65 for the low. Then for tomorrow, partly sunny, not quite as warm, with a high of 82. Tomorrow night, mostly clear, dropping to 62. We're looking at sunshine and 82 on Friday. From WTWO, your local weather authority, I'm meteorologist Jesse Walker.

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0: We've unlocked the vaults, and we're replaying Casey Kasem's American Top 40, the 70s. This week is from August 26, 1978. That's when Andy Gibb found An Everlasting Love. Eddie Money booked two tickets to Paradise. Donna Summer danced The Last Dance. And Joe Walsh boasted Life's Been Good. You'll hear those songs and all the top 40 hits from August 26th, 1978, right here on American Top 40, the 70s.
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0: The National Weather Service in Indianapolis has issued a severe thunderstorm warning for northern Morgan County, southern Hendricks County, southeastern Putnam County until 7:45 p.m. Eastern Daylight Time. At 7:18 p.m. Eastern Daylight Time, a severe thunderstorm was located 10 miles east of Greencastle, or 28 miles southwest of Indianapolis, moving east at 30 miles per hour. Expected hazards include 60 miles per hour wind gusts and nickel-size hail. This is a radar-indicated threat. The following impacts are expected. Expect damage to roofs, siding, and trees. Locations impacted include Plainfield, Mooresville, Brooklyn, Monrovia, Stilesville, Bethany, Lake Hart, Little Point, Eminence, Centerton, and Bell Union. This includes Interstate 70 between mile markers 46 and 66. For your protection, move to an interior room on the lowest floor of a building. Torrential rainfall is occurring with this storm and may lead to flash flooding. Do not drive your vehicle through flooded roadways. Repeating, a severe thunderstorm warning has been issued until 7:45 p.m. Eastern Daylight Time for the following counties in Indiana, Hendricks, Morgan, and Putnam.
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1: Right, when we're looking at scattered showers and thunderstorms for the overnight tonight, could be a few strong storms mixed in. We'll keep an eye on that. 65 for the low. Then for tomorrow, partly sunny, not quite as warm, with a high of 82. Tomorrow night, mostly clear, dropping to 62. We're looking at sunshine and 82 on Friday. From WTWO, your local weather authority, I'm meteorologist Jesse Walker.

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0: We've unlocked the vaults, and we're replaying Casey Kasem's American Top 40, the 80s. This week is from September 3rd, 1983. That's when the Eurythmics enjoyed Sweet Dreams. ELO declared rock and roll as king, Taco was putting on the Ritz, and Bonnie Tyler witnessed a total eclipse of the heart. You'll hear those songs, all the top 40 hits, and the long-distance dedications from September 3rd, 1983, right here on American Top 40, the 80s.
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4: Ladies and gentlemen, buckle up for another, yeah, that's a pepper thing. First up is Brian. 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That's a pepper thing. And Harper, who makes her family clap every time she cracks one open. It's a respect thing. It's also a pepper thing. Next up, Jaden, who wears a blindfold while sipping because he can't handle the beauty of an ice-cold Dr. Pepper can. We get it. It's gorgeous. And yeah, it's a pepper thing. 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That might be the most pepper thing I've ever seen. And what drives all this? 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It's a pepper thing!
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